0: Mid-6, you're responding to 1203 Shorter Avenue, 1203 Shorter Avenue. 30-year-old female complaining of a toothache. She also feels like she's going to pass out.
1: Sounds like.

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1: 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Cars rising, there's a tree on the power lines that's on fire.
0: Ninja 2.

0: with my head either. So she's still at 1691 Vernon Ferry Road, 1691 Vernon Ferry Road. Cousin Jerry Carter, 1052, is trying to fight everybody.
1: Where is your office?
0: Tampa.

No sweat, sorry, 7. Midnight's area 6, Morningside Drive, 6 Morningside Drive. Report of a tree that's fallen, blocking the road.

Dispatch to Floyd EMS, respond to 205 Acorn Road, 205 Acorn Road off of Kingston Highway. Have a female that has fallen. She's unable to move her right arm.

0: 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They've all been at Mars on tonight.
1: Yeah.
2: 33 seconds.

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1: 10-4.
0: That's a 202 dispatch.
1: Go ahead.
0: 10-42.

takes the switch. On emergency, one patient, two pediatric Rogers, mileage is 53.7.

0: 363. There wasn't any house made it back to his trailer. They couldn't have. I was just in a miracle, but it is a brown and white trailer on the same property.
1: No. 49,000.
2: Attitude 10-8, I'll be interrupted. Burnett Ferry as well.

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0: Out at 479.4.
2: Okay.
0: I have traffic.
1: Yes, ma'am, I'm sorry, I didn't mean to walk over the other truck. We're out at Floyd mileage is 55.5.

0: EMS. Respond to 309 Jones Bend Road, 309 Jones Bend Road, South Old Dalton. Old, had back surgery Thursday. He's medically compromised, having breathing difficulty.
1: Okay.

0: Alright, everybody, we're going back in the house. Close the door.
1: Okay. 12 being around.
0: Just one on St.

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0: Hey, 10-4, I'm trying to get what's going on here.
1: 10-4, we'll be with you shortly.

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2: Med 2000 for one, yeah.
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2: We're going to be back in the county. We're going to be 10-8 from Floyd. We did run a call. We did transport up to Floyd.
3: Get 4, Matthew.

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95, you're responding to 19 Club View Drive, 19 Club View Drive off of the Edenfield and 27 South. 84-year-old female has a history of TIAs, complaining of a severe headache and thinks she's possibly having a stroke now. She's conscious and alert as normal.

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1: I reported a tree down at Reynolds Bend near 695 Reynolds Bend Road, blocking the roadway.

0: Dispatch 51, will you check the area 100 Porter Street? Had an open line from a 911 cell. Sent a lot of someone possibly yelling. No history on the number.
1: 10-4, I'll be in route.

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1: Dispatch, Roman MS, respond to 7 Perry Farm Road, Apartment C, Charles 2, 7 Perry Farm Road, Apartment C2, 80-year-old female. She's got weakness on one side. She believes she's possibly had a stroke.
3: 16. Up on the woods, black shirt, white male.
4: That's probably him.
0: One's headed to Higgs.
3: There's a house right here off of Burnett Ferry with a bunch of cars in the yard. That's where I last saw him.

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1: 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Her caregiver's with her, advising she's got left side weakness. So

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Powerful, broken half, lines are down.

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1: 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There's a power pole that's broken in half, lines are down.
2: Her name's Melissa Patel.
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2: well, it's going to be a 1096 issue. She wants to speak with an officer about Israel.
4: 10-4, will she stay to 21?

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2: 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Was it dropped off at the jail?

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0: department to come check the lights.
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2: 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Is that going to be City Electric or DOT for that intersection?
1: I believe it's City Electric.
2: Yeah, 10-4 Nova.

0: 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It's a Georgia 28 temp tag. Stand by.
1: Hey, what?
0: Papa 77 84037.
1: Buddy, there are you there for? That's 33, are you there for? City Electric, send it out.
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1: Four nine dispatch. Calhoun Road.
2: I'll give him a call.
1: 10-4, there is a power pole that's broken half. A tree has taken out power lines. These power lines are not on the road. They're in the back, across the backyard. The fuses on both ends of the power lines is blown.

4-2 to truck 39 here in Castle Top. 4-2 to dispatch. George Powers on scene. Scene's been turned over to them. Institutes in service.

Is that CC4? I reported a tree down 140 around Irving Coger, Lock 1 Lane.

0: 42 dispatch. I'm on the public works out here with a chainsaw.
1: Sierra 17, 19-4. DV-149, can you be out to 12 Classing Street? I have a complaint advising it's an abandoned house. They believe there's homeless people going in and out, stealing electricity from the houses next door.
2: 49, copy.

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2: Med 5 needs you to go to ER 26, and you'll be taking that patient to Erlanger. Have complications post-kidney surgery.

0: Dispatch to Floyd EMS, responder 119 High Cliff Road, 119 High Cliff Road off of Billy Pyle. Have a female that's fallen, just needs lift assist. They don't think she's injured.
1: Me too.
2: Did you want to dispatch? I'm out with them, you know, female.

0: 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Have a call and fire alarm. 810 East 2nd Avenue, 810 East 2nd Avenue. It's going to be the YMCA, point of evacuation, cardio room.
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0: I'm at 2034 Maple Avenue, 2034 Maple Avenue, 59-year-old male, difficulty breathing and vomiting.
1: One or six, how to be off?
2: Med six.
0: What unit picked up on that?
2: Med six.
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0: at 3-1, you're now at 810 East 2nd Avenue, 810 East 2nd Avenue, YMCA. 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
1: Engine 1.
2: Quit 3-1. Thank you. That's great.

0: if you want.
1: Go ahead.
0: Yes, it's been -29. Frida Turner and C. Charlie Valley, -29. And the only information we have on that plot to his plot is here, and that's Dorothy Garrett.
1: Sorry, 10-9, that last part.
0: Plot comes back to a Dorothy Garrett.
1: Or is there any contact for her?

0: Yes.
1: Billy Pilot Coker, it's going to be black pickup. Sam Nora Ida 0977.

0: Jesus.
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0: Good.
1: 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There's a lot of medical history at the location. Elderly female.

0: Clint 3 Engine 1, I've made contact with the key holder. He's out of town. He's going to make some phone calls.
1: One copy.

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1: Responding to 2034 Maple Avenue, 2034 Maple Avenue, 59-year-old male, vomiting, difficulty breathing. He is also complaining of chest pains and does have a history of heart attack.
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0: Mid-City, you responded to 119 High Cliff Road, 119 High Cliff Road, off of Billy Pyle. 90-year-old female has fallen. I believe she just needs lift assist.
1: Who's clear? We're in the area of Denton Locate. Six on tonight.

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0: 33 distraction, 38. Paul, East First, Georgia 28, Adam, Adam, Paul, 4, Sam, Boy.
1: 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When you're closer. 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

0: Vai, deixa eu
1: Key holders on the scene. They're in the process of getting the system reset or have repairs made. They've been advised that if they do put the system on test, they'll have to establish a fire watch until the system's repaired. Quick 3 is back in service.
2: Denver, Fox

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0: 62-33. We're not sure if there's a problem, but she's saying if there's somebody at the back door, it should just be what open.
1: Yes, ma'am.
0: It's a Floyd EMS. Respond to 1 Silver Street off of. Sorry. It's at the intersection of North First and Silver Street. Have a female that's fallen, unknown injuries. We've got PD on scene. They're trying to make entry.
2: Seven, thank you so much. I'll be out at 789 level.
1: Mid one, that'll be on.
0: 33, y'all 10-4.

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0: 73, I'm not sure if it's your radio or the background noise, but I wasn't able to copy that.
1: Yeah, give me a minute.
2: Seven three, you might want to have him turn the car off or back out of the puddle that the exhaust is in.
3: We're ready now. John, Henry, 2, Mike, Charles, 2, 4, 0, 0, Robert, King, 6, 0, 3, 0, 3, 0.

0: 86 dispatch. Just making you aware, if you didn't know, Calhoun at North Ave, the lights flashing red.
1: 10-4.

0: 911 Dispatch, Floyd EMS, responded to a 5 Dyke Boulevard, 205 Dyke Boulevard, off of Cartersville Highway, apartment 110, 110, unknown problem, male yelling for help. Still got a brother.
1: Creek Drive. Client spasm, she was trying to move out. Male subject, 1056, got physical with her. He's now walking off across the street.
2: No. 42 tonight. I'll be in route.

0: Yes, ma'am.
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0: Yeah, it'll be fine.
2: Go ahead.
3: Stand down. We'll be responding momentarily from Redmond.
2: 10-4, thank you, Manchester.

0: Missouri. You're responding to 205 Dodge Boulevard, apartment 110. Have a male that's yelling for help. The caller's a neighbor. She's not able to get inside. If you need the key information, just give us a call.
1: Right, clear.

0: 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Go ahead. 2204 Shorter Avenue, 2204 Shorter Avenue. Have a gray van in the parking lot doing donuts. They're leaving inbound on Shorter.
1: Hey, do you want my number?
0: Yeah.
1: 556-994-635.

0: this March 27th, just so that this business is going to be keen to call that vehicle that's headed eastbound.
1: Silver.
2: What was the description?
0: The gray van.
2: Send us some dispatch. 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
0: And 1025 area of reservoir is hitting there 136. She wasn't sure where she was. It's in reference to a child being neglected in Cartersville. Father hasn't seen the child. Complaint is going to be sent to mine in an orange shirt, a China Alexis.

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2: Zero 12 dispatch. Let's take 1037 vehicles on the lot of Armor Chi Elementary School. One's a Fred Dooley with a trailer, the other one's a SUV, Sam David George, 1962.

0: 400. That's, go ahead and get that for your report number for them.
1: 10.
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0: 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Tree limb fell on the complainant's car.
2: They're both active valuables.
3: Okay, I'll be tonight. They got a mechanical issue he's working on.
2: Okay. Careful.

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0: Dispatch to Floyd EMS, respond at 5 Parkway Drive, 5 Parkway Drive off of Turner Chapel. Sick call getting further. Negative.
1: He is breathing.
0: He is breathing, but incoherent.
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0: Initially came in as an EMS call in reference to a 38-year-old male. He's intoxicated. They were wanting him to go to the hospital, but he's becoming aggressive now. The complainant is scared. He is conscious, incoherent, overdosing on alcohol.
1: Should be Jarvis Harris, 12-5, possibly 1988. 10-4.

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0: I'll be 10-8.
1: Yeah, I'm 10-4. Dispatch 57.
3: Good.
1: Go 7.
3: Parties are separated.
4: Tampa.
1: For child support obligations and driving with suspension or revoke. Last suspension date in 2025. He's showing up 29 for probation violation, original offense, traffic offense out of Calhoun.
0: Everything over time.

0: What's their extradition?
1: 50 miles.
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2: 57, you out with him?
0: Nah, he's supposed to be a apartment in West Room.

0: probation violation, original offense, obstruction.
1: Yeah. Based on this vision, show me around with him.
2: Did you want to make?

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1: Standby. 76, is that Chicken Crowd 21? Call back in the morning. Try to speak to Officer Jenkins.

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1: 10-4.

0: 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He's in the carrying mass, all units tonight.
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2: We're going to be in route to Redmond on emergency. Mileage is 71.2.

0: unit, respond to Warren Road at James Street. 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Advising there's a tree down. There's power out in the area. Unknown if lines are involved.
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1: Engine 8, you're now to Warren Road and James Street. Warren Road and James Street. Cars are buzzing. There's a tree down. There's power outage. Bonds are on the ground.
0: Engine 8. Hey, this fast voice. I'm about to pull the power.
1: Okay, yeah.
2: I'm not as hostile.

0: 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We're just going to 95 Duggar Drive, 95 Duggar Drive. It's going to be apartment 8, Adam, 60-year-old male. He's advising his sugar's dropping. He's diabetic.
1: That's it.

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1: 10-4, that's going to be the vehicle for that Charvez here subject.
0: 10-4.

0: Engine 8 on the scene, one road to Tank Street. Thanks, man. That's good about. Dispatch, caller advised there was a tree down. Or do you have any further information?
1: Negative. They just said the tree was down.
0: They gave the location at the intersection.
1: Somebody on James Street, close to Warren.

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0: 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Were you able to find that dog?
1: Last night, I didn't hear anything in the area, and the house described didn't have a fence.

0: Hi, 64.
1: A25, 7 East Caroline, 7 East Caroline. It's going to be in reference to a dog. The complainant can hear barking and crying for the last several days.
2: Okay.
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to Quit 5, respond to 111 South Hughes Street, 111 South Hughes Street. Caller is advising her fire alarm is going off. She doesn't see any flames or smell any smoke or anything, unknown problem.

Hey, the night you dispatch. There was a large limb across James Street. We removed the limb, pulled it off the ditch. It had nothing to do with the power outage or the power lines down at that location, but across 51 James Street, we have located a line down. There must have been another limb or tree falling line there. Just advised with the power, we'll be standing by for their arrival. This line is possibly hot.

0: 911 dispatch, Fleet EMS, respond to 413 Brewer Road, 413 Brewer Road, off of Kingston Highway, another close call of Crater Road. 68-year-old female, having chest pains, left arm pain, has AFib.
1: Made one.

0: 105, you're going to have to 111 South Hugh Street, 111 South Hugh Street. College of Eyes on the fire alarm's going off. No smoke, no flames. Yellow house, maroon, suburban in the driveway.
1: 615.
0: Yeah. That's 10-4.
1: The plan is at number 7. How are you?

8-year-old female complaining of chest and left arm pain. She's got a history of AFib. Her blood pressure is elevated. It's going to be the first mobile home they'll have the light on the front porch on.

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Show us back in service. 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We've recalibrated it. 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

0: profile this.
1: Yes.
0: No fire-related problems here. Just a faulty smoke detector. We found two brand new into the occupant had on hand. Quint files available.
1: Yeah.
2: Med 1, are you off 10-4?

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0: 25103 Coosawattie Avenue, 103 Coosawattie. Came in as a hang-up call. I know I had a term call back. There's a history of 1016 there at the residence.

that I'm just trying to crack it on the one. 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Passing the horse leg.

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1: Void for this transfer going to Atlanta.
2: Beautiful. That chimney takes.
3: Go ahead.
2: 5-7 Dodge Boulevard. College, a 13-year-old female, lies in that her mother beat her up at 99 Dodge Boulevard and put her out.
3: 10-4 in a row.
4: 6-7 in a row.

Dispatch to Floyd EMS, respond at 57 Dodd Boulevard, 57 Dodd Boulevard. It's going to be near Callier Springs. Have a 13-year-old female that's just been involved in a physical domestic. They're wanting her checked out. PD's in route.

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3: 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I can't get anyone to come to the door. I'll be tonight.

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2: 51.
0: 1037 person, correction, vehicle, Honeysuckle Ridge, off of Collier Springs. For the complainant, there's strange trucks in the neighborhood. They're going back and forth over down the roadway, and they're going on the opposite side of the road. They're advisement, it sounds like a tank, and it looks like a tank. Where's the truck driver?
1: Okay.

0: dispatch 7351. The complainant didn't give us any other information other than it was possibly two trucks that sound like a tank, looked like a tank, and said it was sitting in front of the house at the top of the hill.
1: Answering.
2: What did you want?

0: 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Come in the Nova apartment, apartment 462. There wasn't a fire alarm going off. There's no flames, no smoke.
1: Yeah, 41.

0: 1-33 West 3340 West 3rd Street, Home of the Nova District Apartments, Prop 462, Hodge Island, Ireland, call off, no smoke, no flames.
1: Daniel on.

0: 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I didn't see or hear any tanks yet.
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0: We do have an audible alarm activated in 462. No apparent problem. Could you contact maintenance and have them route this location?

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1: 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Ten four for more.
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1: 198.
0: 269. Last one's gonna be by name and DOB. It's gonna be Cameron Dunnigan.
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0: 12/31/2006.
3: That's negative dispatch. Can we silence it?

0: Commander out the Chola, starting mileage is 222.0, 222.0.
1: 10-4. He said that he's going to let maintenance know in the morning. He's currently on patrol. He said it earlier.
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1: 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Her reserve vehicle being towed.
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2: Captain, what are you standing by for?

0: 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Keisha Wilson is now at Noel's for probation parole.
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0: Driver's been advised. 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
2: Yeah, stand by. 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
1: Down four.
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0: 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Minutes be on the way to replace the smoke detectors later. That's me.
1: 10-4.

Portable One dispatch. 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He's aware of the situation and will be en route to replace the smoke detector. Engine 1 back in service.

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1: 56 dispatch. 1023 at Shifton. You say it was front door?

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0: 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You can leave a note for them.

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0: 73, 1011 905 Walnut Avenue, 905 Walnut Avenue. Possibly two houses down from 905. The complainant can hear a dog crying like it's hurt.

Dispatch to Floyd EMS, respond to 17 Blacksmith Road, 107 Blacksmith Road off of South Raw. Caller's advising she's got blood in her stool. They are requesting no sirens.

0: Med 6, you're responding to 17 Blacks Bluff Road, 17 Blacks Bluff Road off of South Broad. Have an 86-year-old, going to be a male. He's complaining of blood in his stool. And no sirens. There is going to be two rock columns at the end of a long driveway that's his.
1: 2-4.
2: It's going to be 9011 Monarch Avenue. All the dogs look fine. I'm tenant.

0: Dispatcher Roman EMS, respond to 9 Winnie Road, 9 Winnie Road off of Old Alton Green Acre. Have a female that has passed out several times. She's conscious at this time.
1: Same thing.

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0: 10-16-22 Temecula Lane, 22 Temecula Lane, apartment A1, 8 out of 1. James Millsap is there. He tore up the complainant's house. No weapons involved. Took it, brother.
2: 22 dispatch, that's a West call.
0: I'm sorry, I did look at that wrong.
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0: one,

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0: 73, if you can, check the area of 1406 Turnover Hall and 1408 behind Talbot's. It looks like it's hitting on her mail. Came in as a hang-up call, one call back, a mail answered, but then hung up. If you could just check the area.
1: Okay.

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0: 7 Wax Road for possible 10-15. We're still getting further.
1: Six, all right.

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He's advising that he saw footsteps under his door when he was in his bedroom. He can advise how many people there were. Just advise there's also a history of 1096.

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1: Good.
0: Transport of loud music on Royal Oaks Drive. They're not sure where exactly it's coming from.

0: 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Maybe if I was to keep the music off, I'll be tonight.
1: Let him try and go.

0: 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In the parking lot, there is an 18-wheeler. For the complaint, it looks like someone is trying to take it. There's also a male working on it. We're still trying to get further.
1: 77.
0: Dispatch 7727, per the complainant, the male who has this vehicle, he has a complainant to call. He owes the subjects money, so they're supposed to be taking the truck. Forrest Kroner is the male who owns the truck.
1: Yeah.

0: 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Have a female that's got a toothache. She was transported earlier. She's hurting again.
1: Who's clear?

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0: No, we want dispatch session on CDP, radio 030, 6 hours, 022.
1: 04.
0: 3.
1: 04.
0: 9.
2: Animal.
0: 56.
1: 6.
0: 7.
2: 37.
0: 3.
2: 7, 3.

0: 27, this back. Did someone respond to a call about this situation yesterday at the Dollar General on North 5th?
1: There was a call from a company. They weren't able to make contact with their driver from earlier today.

0: 57. I'm going to give you 21.
1: Go ahead. Can you run a Shane Cronin? 3071.
2: 10-4, stand up.

0: 022. They want you out here.
1: Did they say what?
0: I'm sorry, I said no.
1: What do they want from you?
0: It's in reference to someone, the company trying to take their property back. He's refusing.

Metsu dispatch. We're going to be canceled on scene. Thanks for mine.

0: 022. They're currently working on exchanging payment. 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
1: Well, I'm here now.
0: Okay, well, we'll wait for you.

0: in 77. Are you guys where apartments are by McDonald or the new place where Steamboat used to be?
1: Place where the old sushi place was.

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1: Send us some dispatch. You take a 28.
2: Go ahead.
1: Tom George, Mary, 3200. It's one of the vehicles that's in the parking lot.
2: Which number?
0: Med 1 Central.
2: Med 1. Med 1.
0: Hey, are we needing you all the way in Alabama or just the line?
2: Just to the line.
0: No, Temple, we're in. Got out of Georgia yet, but just making sure.

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1: Go ahead.
0: That comes back to a silver 2009 Chevy Malibu to a Tim Brian Jones, 1301 Mark Berry, valid ballot negative 29s, is showing that vehicle owner to have a 29 out of Florida in-state pickup only.
1: Tim, for another brother.
0: Tim.
2: What's up tonight?
0: Tim.

0: flight 76.
1: Good.
0: White Road, 287 White Road. Not really sure what the issue is. He's not making a lot of sense, just a little bit too.
1: Or you want to start EMS for me to deliver?
2: Say something wrong.
0: Yeah. Dispatch to Ford EMS, respond to 287 Wax Road, 287 Wax Road, off of Rockmart Road. Have PD en route to subject that's going to need a mental eval. What unit picked up on what?
2: Memphis.

0: Medevac dispatch, can we get your call back?
1: Sounds like he's hallucinating. PD's already been out with him once. Out as well, just needs him in a leave out.
0: Yeah.
2: Central Med 3, swap to net, please.

EMS, respond to 800 North 5th Avenue, apartment 703, 800 North 5th Avenue, apartment 703. 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

0: Med 3, could you head in route 2?
1: One's on top.
0: ER 39. You'll be taking that. He's a state prisoner with an escort. You'll be taking him to Grady Trauma Center. They're requesting the emergency.
2: 6 is clear. 10-4.

0: 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Did you have a unit pick up on the North Fifth Avenue call?
1: Four minutes, six.

0: 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Can you check two for me?
1: Seven first.
0: First one's going to be Horace Penn. He's in Liz. Second one's Theon Dallas. $928.71.

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0: The pin subject, is that going to be the senior or the junior?
1: Senior.
0: Before he comes back, C, revoked for child support obligations, showing a suspension date of 2011, negative 29 by name and date of birth, and your other comes back, Adolphius Fionn Dallas, Class C suspended, suspension date 2014. He's also showing probation through Georgia, correction parole through Georgia, negative 29 by name and date of birth.
1: Yeah, were either of them shown banned from this location?
0: Yes.

0: Dispatch to Engine 6, respond to the area of 13, Susan Wayne Circle, 13 Susan Wayne Circle. Have a tree that is fallen on power line.
1: Point to dispatch.
0: Simple.

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1: 10-4, you're in route to the area of 13, Susan Wayne Circle, 13 Susan Wayne Circle off Brennan Ferry. Caller's about to say a tree has fallen and knocked down the power line. So the power line is connected to the house. There should be some people inside the house.
0: 86.

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0: 10.
2: Bit the sonar around him a couple of days ago. He didn't have anything.

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1: Go ahead.
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0: 10-4.
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3: Go ahead.
1: 37 vehicle, 5 Douglas Street, number 5 Douglas Street. This is Carries. There's been a vehicle there for about an hour. It was there for a minute as well, and then it turned around and came back. Correction, left, turned around, came back. Gold Toyota Highlander, no lights on.
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1: Good.
0: Certainly. Key holder information.
1: Negative. Dispatch, I got a number for you.
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0: Dispatch of Floyd EMS, respond to 403 South Broad Street, 403 South Broad Street. 32-year-old female hit her head about 6 hours ago. They're advising she's sweaty and vomiting. Still get further.
1: Med one.

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Meg 1, you're responding to 403 South Broad Street, 403 South Broad Street. 32-year-old female had books fall on her head earlier tonight. Sweaty and vomiting. Also, there's a location note that you've got to turn on to East Forest Street.

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0: Route Floyd, non-emergency, beginning miles be 193.7.

0: 10-4, you're responding to 304 East 10th Street, 304 East 10th Street, off of East 2nd Avenue. Have a female that sounds like she's having a very hard time forming words and having a hard time speaking. It's something that's progressing over the last 2 weeks. They're unsure what's going on with her.
1: Mm-hmm.

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0: 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Medcom's already on scene.
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0: John 21.
1: Chao.

This is Ash 40 minutes. Respond to 10 Woods Road, 10 Woods Road, on the Alabama Highway. Reference to 8-month-old son, Robin. The bottom of his foot is purple. He is conscious, breathing okay. Been crying since he woke up this morning. 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
0: Okay, you may not have 287 Black Crow. Check on Kevin Clark. He's not making any sense. Sorry, tripping out last night. And had EMS come out for a mental eval, but here, if he needs to be transported, he won't answer phone. He's disconnected.
1: Yes, ma'am.

0: 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I just watched the area of 300 Brewer Road, 300 Brewer Road. Got a tree on top of some lines.
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0: Miss Asher, Ten Woods Road, for an 8-month-old. I was at the vomit, but it's purple right in the middle. He's been crying a lot, and they think he seems confused.
1: That's it.
2: On a silver PC, Frank Robert Adam, Lincoln Union, Edward.

0: 40, 60. I was complaining, is calling back in, saying that 3 to 4 people were staring in his window, and he found them hiding under his vehicle, and he said that they broke in his house.
1: Forty, guys.

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51 Bernard Green, 208 Woodward Street, two draws valid, no want. Commence back to him on the 03 Grand Marquis, is active valid.

0: 46. 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
1: Morning, Nothing.
2: 66.
3: Okay. You got an apartment number?
0: A negative. It should be a house.
3: 10-4.
0: Says the driveway comes off 20 West right before the five apartments.

0: This is at 40 minutes. Responding to 287 Wax Road, 287 Wax Road off of 101. PD's en route for a male who's hallucinating. That was on top of a psych issue. They're requesting you slow roll for a mentally about.
1: I'm at 5.

Engine 4, dispatch. You go ahead and get Georgia Power and route this location. We're at 413. We have a dead tree that's falling across power lines, obstructing the roadway. Engine 4 will be standing by for arrival of Georgia Power.

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1: 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I was just going 10-38, but I'll let them go and I'll go check that tree.
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0: 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Was accidentally delivered here. Has proof that it was delivered at this location. When the call taker answered the phone, it sounded like they were arguing. The caller did not thought they were in an argument.
2: Elva.
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0: I got a missing 24-year-old male with Down syndrome, 773, level of gray. My spot's not even missing about 10 minutes now. Black male, really long sweatshirt.
2: Copy now.
3: Dispatch, how was it?
0: Speed of Ross, county's getting a 10108, 773 level road, 773 level road. Give me officer Hume. Give me my friend, say 24-year-old male. He is special needs. Mazen. He's going to be a white male by the name of Jacob Stamey. Possible gray pants, blue long sleeve shirt. He's been going about 10 minutes. We're still getting further.

0: 4060. 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I just wasn't that their dog got out the other day, and he thinks he might be somewhere in the woods or something looking for. Apparently he doesn't know his left from his right.
1: Yeah. Chief Counsel.

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1: Negative.
0: Yeah, this is going to require a crew and somebody with a chainsaw.
2: Dispatch, everything.

0: worry. So if you can put me in there.
1: Yeah.
2: 27 dispatch, how do you read this radio?

0: if you want pilot work system on.
1: Yeah, well, thank you.
2: The advisors, now 10-16, you can show me tonight, bro.

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I'm 10.3. I don't have any portable radio signal, but I've got my cell phone.

0: 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I found him.
1: Yes, that's copy.
2: 60-10-39.
1: Hey, man.
3: BG 8-10-39.

0: 45. You start aiming at that here, please.
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0: yeah. He's got some scrapes from the woods and whatnot.

0: Yes, that's Bloody Mess response to 773 level road off Pleasant Valley. PD out with a male subject. He's got some scrapes and stuff from the being in the woods. They want him checked out.
1: Minute 3.
2: We can hear you for now.

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1: Dispatch 40 Metro's 1822 Tomasi Lane, 22 Tomasi Lane, apartment G, George, number 7, for a 29-year-old female, difficulty breathing.

0: Matthew, you're out of 773 Lovell Road. 773 Lovell is off of Tulio. Vicky's out with a missing 24-year-old male, has some mental disabilities. They're saying he's got some cuts and scrapes from being in the woods.
1: Matthew, please.

0: Because you're definitely at 3. Hey, man.
1: Did you want to display? Do we have an APA on the poly works?
2: They didn't give one, but we can call that.
1: 10-4, yes, we know we need to hang around. Or...
2: 10-4, it was on call, so it might be a little extended. I'll wait there.
1: That's 10-4.
2: The EPA is 10 minutes.

0: decision. They said it'll be about 25 to 30.
1: Thank you. Horace, that's it, guys.

Dedim onu işte. Well, apparently this tree's been here since last night, so no traffic at all. We're gonna just do some caution tape and we'll be out of here tonight.

0: Dispatch 44. Can you get down when the caution tape key around the 16 hat filter at apartment D day they made with the Carol? She really wasn't making a whole lot of sense. Says that she's been having some dispute with her neighbors.
1: Careful. 51 cups as well.

0: 我这是。
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0: Shorten Elizabeth, Red GMC, Yukon, 22 Georgia, George, Sam Adam, 642.

0: 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And see the actual power of attorney.
1: No, slash 75, you said 4.

0: Mid to dispatch.
1: Okay.
0: We're going to be en route to Floyd, 142.0.
1: Yeah.

They're not stretch. You can show me 10105 underneath the South Broughton Bridge on the Myrtle Cemetery side.

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1: All right.
2: Leave a note for Public Works. Level just off of the valley. There's a bunch of debris on the shoulder. It's not a traffic hazard, but they'll need to come clean it up.

0: 7 Angel Special, be 1038. It's going to be Redmond Circle, John Maddox, green Subaru SUV. 28's going to be young Adam William, 006.
1: I don't know what this means, but it says that they have proof of human presence or high probability due to property damage.
2: Six and out.

0: 51, but they have one my number. Are you looking?
1: 01824411. 6 for dispatch. 64 and 102 are going to be out at 704 McElteo Court.

0: 51 Betty Foster is a valid. No one at 34 Hatfield.
1: Yeah, thanks.
2: That's four out. I got a tag for you.
0: Yes.
2: George John 9389.

0: 6 for dispatch. Can you run in 28, please? Adam Boy Charles 7 King Zebra.
1: Hey, Miss Deborah, she's valid north.
2: Yes, ma'am. I said yes, ma'am.
1: Wiggly, location valid.
0: 10-4, thank you.
1: 10-4, you're welcome.

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1: Yes.
0: Occupant burn plate on the stove. System's been reset. It's going to be a true alarm. Point five in service.

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1: 7 8.
0: In progress. It's going to be at 1330 Martha Berry Boulevard, 1330 Martha Berry Boulevard at the pawn shop. Call is coming from, they were trying to transfer the mail. I just told them that there was a possible 1015 and then the call disconnected.
1: So,

0: 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We're speaking to the owner now. He's advising it's a false alarm.
1: 10-4, everything security. You can show me tonight.
2: Where's my connect?

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Good morning, ma'am. I'm going to be 1059 evidence, beginning mileage 32566. Again, 32566, your time.

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1: Yeah.
0: In Reno 7U, in front of the Posh, Black Kia, Adam Frank, 3 Henry Paul.
1: Okay.

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1: Okay, 4920.

Does that 20 match respond to 21 Mockingbird Circle, T1 Mockingbird Circle off of Callier Springs? Phillip, this is for a 59-year-old male needs help getting back into his recliner.

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I'm gonna have to spell it. Mary Paul Ocean Young Ida. Middle name's Chris, and the last name's the same as the first name. 116-04.

0: Brookdale, 180 Woodrow Wilson Way, apartment D. David, 229. For a female in her 90s, she's short of breath, has history of congestive heart failure. Her O2 is in the 80s. She has history of fluid around her left lung. 40, comes back to 1142, Daniel Core out of Stone Mountain, St. Charles Valley, Nuance. The 28th, come back on the 2023 Volkswagen Jetta, black color, to an India Morgan out of McDonough. Is that valid?
1: Don't worry.

0: Nel polo centro. 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
1: Way in.
0: Where's Claire?

0: Dispatch 51.
1: Go ahead.
0: Stay coming in 462 Marine Lake Road. Can I specify that to Sean Hayes is the child's father that's there, but he's not legitimized. He's refusing to give the complainant her child. Complainant screaming that male has a 1032 in his pocket. Where it's just hidden verbally, nothing physical.
1: Yeah, well, I'll just get you for a minute.
0: Dispatch 40.
2: Go ahead.
0: Miss Williams has called in from 884 Pleasant Hope Road, advising that her sister is stealing her social security checks. She is rambling, not making sense, repeating herself.

0: 44-51. Right now we just have the phone laying down. It's just to have them line up, them arguing and screaming. Still hitting. As far as I know, it's just in his pocket, but right now we just hear a child crying. She never said he threatened her or anything.
1: 10-4.

0: 44 50 when the line disconnected, but it was still extremely heated. There's at least two males and a female screaming.
1: Race target on Rock Park, crossing arms. They're just going up now.

0: Pass.
1: 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Adam, Adam, Tom, 3, Nora, Sam.
0: JP 1, we still have an active lawn and the female was saying that the male was going to do something for the 1032.
2: Or go ahead and step it up again, sir.
3: I'll be on in about 2 seconds.
0: Female screaming that the male just punched her in the face.

0: 44 Yacht 74.
1: 74. You got enough to run him.
0: I've got the Haines subject and the North subject in the call.
1: 10-4.
0: I'm sorry, 10-4. She's valid and I won't have the Ashland Park address, and he's not licensed, make his point on.
1: Was that vehicle came by 10-4?
0: Timber, the vehicle came back to a Jeremiah Flott subject for 251 Hastings.

0: Engine 4, dispatch. You have any updates on Georgia Power?
1: One cow out on the railway.
2: Tail 4.
1: We made contact with Honor. He's on the way.
2: 10-4.
3: So I've got to be careful.
2: Thanks, bud.
4: Mm. 78, you know the unit.

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1: Yeah.
0: On the location of this house, there should be a number for Jennifer. Will you try calling or see if she'll answer y'all? I just tell her to answer my call, please.

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1: Asia 4, go ahead, dispatch.
0: We just called them back. They're telling us 30 to 45 minutes ETA.
1: Asia 4, copy. Thank you, dispatch.

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1: Good.
0: They test like they're at Fishay Gap for some lines down in the roadway, and they said it's cable lines. And that a truck pulled them down in the no big trucks on.
2: Seven, isn't there?
0: Table.

Desde hacia arriba. Okay, you're out to Walmart West. Complaint at 1012 in a black Audi, the back of the parking lot on the Holman Pharmacy side. It's in reference to him getting threatening text messages.

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1: Simple. 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
0: I've got her on hold. I'm calling your phone.
2: Well, okay, I don't see any holes in the fence over here.

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0: Six, 66 Lions Drive, apartment FSN 33. Someone was screaming that someone was going to jail. There's a history of a Desiree Brown and a Nicholas Atkins. Male has history of having a 1032. Back spoke to a female. She advised it was a mistake. It was heated when the call taker had first answered the phone.
1: Seven.

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1: Yeah, well.

0: 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She hit the wrong button and trying to cancel.
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0: 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Caller's about to her husband, DeAndre Ringer, left with her phone. Won't give it back. He took off walking, no shirt, blue shorts. Black male, he's on foot.
1: 85.
2: 50.
3: Alright, 5 dispatch.

Amy on F1511 or Slide Cray Cray. We have a caller saying that Kenneth Hatton is at the president's point on a taxi. I believe 62 to 29 on him, and he's also got a felony 29 for his concussion.

0: 8027, you know, start that way with 51.
1: That's 60, I'll be right with them. Zero dispatch, I'll be right with 51.
2: 10, we're direct. Dispatch, 78, you simple.
3: 10-4, I'm still knocking. I don't have any contact at the door.
2: There. Let us know actually a possible tip of team in progress. They said he was attempting to get inside the residence.

0: /78. Can you check apartment S-1 for the Nicholas subject lives at?
1: 10-4.
2: Make sure that they have the hard copy of his plan on that 62. There's a picture of him in there. It's from a satellite picture. It should be a white male, brown hair.
0: Go ahead.
1: Tonight with a report in the case number.
0: 10-4.
3: Can you have him get the information, what color and everything, what kind of van they're driving?
2: Make contact with every mate now to see if you can give us any further.
3: Is that perfect?

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1: Yes.
0: Mark Trek 39, I'll see you on Blue River Road.
1: Tail.

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0: 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Show me 10-14.

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0: At 29 on the Hatton subject is in, we do have it.
1: I have the hard copy there. It's not in Liz or anything yet. 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I'm about to call them and see if they can stand by and not pull up to the residence.
2: Is it ready? 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
0: This tree's been removed from power lines. 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
1: Two.
2: Checking around the back side to see if I saw him on this side. I'm about to be pulling back up.
3: He's standing right here in the parking lot on the back side of M, between M and L. Red's been down on his head. No shirt. He's got a big walking stick.

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0: Missouri Dispatch. 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
1: Told me that he was upstairs and he didn't want to make it obvious that he was watching, but that the mill was still waiting outside.

that one. I mean, we have to detect. 3 and out this way, and I was just 16.7, 16.7.

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0: 1050, Camille, Maple, just before Mallory Street, they're at the exit. 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

0: 18, you're at the 2-3 mile road, 2-3 mile Brewer Hill. For a 96-year-old female, she's in room 220, bed Ace and Adam, and that she has discoloration of her left lower limb.
1: 18's clear, 18 don't say no stuff.

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0: 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You can go ahead and sign me an iron number, please.

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1: Go ahead.
0: You're out to 408 Overlook Points, one way. 16-year-old female calling in. She's arguing with her mom. We're still getting further. Good, either. 1025 at 600 East 2nd Avenue. 600 East 2nd Avenue. Subjects are back. They're still intoxicated. They're trying to buy more alcohol. One of them is inside the store. The other one is at.
2: 85.
0: 50 there.

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0: 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Maple, close to Jim's Tire. Caller's advising there's a male walking in the roadway, staggering, white male, orange bag and blue, and correction, black and blue shoes, walking outbound.

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0: I have to verify everything when y'all get out there. It's in the hit like normal, but it does say statewide extradition.

0: Med 2, you're at the 85 Milton Avenue, 85 Milton Avenue, off of Wilkerson, for a 48-year-old female who's having stomach pain, vomiting, saying she has pancreatitis.
1: This is Claire.

0: The flash of 53 also for. This pass to 0.7. This lady about shooting a raccoon.
1: That's simple.

0: Humphrey 4.
1: Dispatch. I'm going to be 1038. I'm going to be Martha Berry, John Davenport. It's a Grand Key at Carnival, Illinois 28, 337-185.

0: It's that time to stand by for lookout. 20 West inbound past an older river. Been on the lookout for a white decommissioned police cruiser. The complainant's imagine that they ran over a bald eagle and just wanted to report it and have a lookout on it. Last seen inbound past an older river. 28th Street for Alabama, 583, Boy, Boy, Lincoln Baker.
1: I'm on to that subject. He's on the side of the road. He's out of traffic. I'm telling
2: you. 1817 North Bond Street. It's the well done bonding. Stand by for complaint.
3: 40s. Patch, did the eagle get hit in Floyd County or is that in Alabama?
0: In Floyd.
1: 40s in there, let's go, Valor.
0: He said it happened right all along.

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1: I'm 10-4. I'm going 10-8.
0: Hammer.
2: 44, I'll be with you shortly. I'm turning to over loop right now.
0: You 10-4. /1817 North Broad Street. It's the Will Dunbonden. It's a 51-year-old male. It's going to be for a psych eval. Saying he's not having any thoughts of suicide. He just wants to go to Highland Rivers. Do you want PD with you?
3: That's enough.
4: Move to dispatch. We're going to be en route to Redmond, 9.1.
0: Tampa. 3 and 4.

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0: Lloyd, mileage of 137.4.
2: He's valid, I won't, and the destiny is not coming back.
3: Careful.
0: I'm glad you got one. My name is Juby. Kelly Adams.
2: Yeah, she's valid. No, the destiny subject's not coming back.

0: Amy Ratner, Thoracic, Gordon Avenue. Lisa Blossom, her neighbor, came and asked her to call police. She has no idea what's going on. His name's Robert Harris, and she said he'd be standing outside.
1: Now.
2: Floating Masters, Quanta, 312 Reynolds Bend Road, 312 Reynolds Bend off Kingston Highway, 29-year-old male, having some anxiety issues.

0: 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Out of Floyd, mileage of 139.4.
1: Now he's arguing with somebody at 306.
0: Ten four.
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0: 1037 subject, they're going to be on the time of call at Captain D's. Caller's advising there's an elderly black male laying on the sidewalk.
1: Edward, probably maybe.
0: Med-4, you're at the 312 Reynolds Bend Road, 312 Reynolds Bend off of Kingston Highway. For a 29-year-old male, it's going to be a psych eval. He's having a ton of anxiety. He's weak, not being aggressive. Do you want PD?
2: Negative.

0: Fair enough, Butch. The roadway clear on today.
1: 40, he's not lost in snowballs. Is that the number 59 wet?
2: Okay, I'm fine.

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1: I'm passing eggs. If you're not closer, I'll take care of that.
0: Zero.
2: Yeah.
3: 050-961-923, and she's a witness.
4: Turn on the 53.
2: Good.
4: You get to 22. He's up and near Cap D's right now. I don't see no other male flying down.
2: Careful.
4: Very nice, bye, John. Just tow it up in the area. You can show me tonight.
2: T-05 Marshall Lane. I was about to miss the driveway that leads from the New Duncan to Marshall Lane, and there's been a white PC parked there in that driveway. Someone's been inside watching the complainant in their house. Was doing squats beside his car. It's been happening every single day, and it's creeping them out. She has requested 1025. Chandler. 7875.
3: 7.
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0: flying on this mission. Myself and 50 are riding together. 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
1: That's

0: Even out the ER 41 and take a patient to Redmond's ER for a thrombectomy.
1: 10-4, is it emergent?
0: They did not say it was, so I'm assuming that.
1: Okay. 10-4, let us spark down our lunge real quick and we'll head that way.
0: 10-4, thank you.

0: Claudia Mass, respond to 25 Bennett Way, 25 Bennett Way. It's going to be off at Eden Valley Road. It's going to be in reference to a 70-year-old male has a catheter that's clogged up. He has constant heart breathing.
1: Smithers.

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0: Runaway juvenile 403, Calhoun Avenue, 403, Calhoun Avenue.

53 calls about and he ran away sometime Friday morning, possibly went somewhere on South Rome.

0: 3. You're about a 25-minute way, 2 to 5-minute way off Eden Valley for a 7-year-old male with catheters clogged up. It's having bladder pain.
1: Man, 3 clear. Show us around.
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0: 51. 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
1: 10-4, can you be out to 22 Lynn Avenue, reference a kitten that's been hit by a vehicle and determine if I'm calling to come out and get it or not?

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1: 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Zebra Mary Boy 633.
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0: 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He's a buzzin. There's a dog howling two doors down, thinks the male subject's hurting him.
1: 10-4.
0: She's about to go to her house, Sheriff, and she'll show you.

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Send my complaint. It's going to be for high blood pressure and 205 over 135, heart rate's 50.

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0: 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How's your check 20? Robert Tone, Robert, 1738.
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1: Yes, sir. 1095 at 1322.
0: I'm sorry. We're kind of out on me. What was my 95 time?
1: 1322.
0: 10-4, thank you.
2: Maurice, let's run further. Thank you.
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0: 2005 Dean Avenue. It's gonna be at the Stay Lodge. Caller's arguing with her husband. No weapons. They're gonna be outside. He's gonna be leaving in a 2011 gray Dodge Charger. Realizing he doesn't have any insurance.

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1: North 2nd, DeSoto. Young Adam Tom, 241. YAT, 241.

3952. 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He's been banned from the Montana Extended calling resident. He may be going to his ex's house on Stevens Street.

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1: 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Therefore, you can show me tonight if I see the vehicle on. 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

0: 52, eastbound, still over there.
1: I don't see that car anywhere, so I don't know. As soon as I make contact with the wrong bus.
2: 53, dispatch. Can I get a report number? You can show me tonight. Also, I'm at a flag down in this road. Dispatch, William is responding to 7 Fire Tuck Road. 7 Fire Tuck Road. It's going to be off of Robin Hood Road. It's going to be in reference to male advising. He has a bed sore. His caretaker's involved and he can't take care of him anymore. We're still trying to get further. Med-6.
3: Med-3, dispatch.
2: Okay.
3: I'm seeing it, Redmond. In the mileage is 23, or 723.
2: Damn.
1: Dispatch, that was Med-4 instead of Med-3.

0: This is 40 EMS. Respond to 247 Addington Drive. 247 Addington Drive. It's going to be off of Redmond Circle. Reference a 59-year-old female. She feels lightheaded, like she's about to pass out. Little difficulty breathing. Still getting further.
1: Med 6 and route.
2: Six is in route to fire attack.
0: Stand for 44. There's nothing helping.
3: Temple Groin sent me on a

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0: Pleasure, baby. 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
1: Just he's not so here.

0: 39. I think he's riding around somewhere up here. He just called her and let her know he knows there's a police car out here.
1: Yeah, boy, I saw the Dodge Silver Charger on Calhoun, but it's got insurance and everything. What's his name?
2: Antonio Allen.
1: That's it, boy. That's not the owner of that car. I'll hit you from Maple Dean.

0: Paramedic 40. Dispatch, Medic 40 is unable to get in contact with 911 dispatch. We're en route to 247 Addington Drive. Be advised we have a 21-minute ETA on arrival.
1: 911 dispatch copies on that.
2: Beautiful. Never had it.
1: We copy your extended ETA. Do you need fire now?
0: Unknown at this time. Do y'all have any dispatch information on the call?
1: Y'all are responding to 247 Addington Drive off of Redmond. 59-year-old female with difficulty breathing. Responding appropriately.
0: Go ahead and start fire. We're still 15 minutes.

0: 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Off Redmond, EMS has a 21 minute ETA, a 59 year old female, feels like she's going to pass out.
1: Point five, score five.

0: Mystic, turn out to 7 Friartuck Road, 7 Friartuck, off of Wilshire, for is he sending your own mail? Care of him. I was saying he's got some bed sores, difficulty breathing.
1: Ten four. You show med 6 on scene.
0: Yeah.
2: Squad 5-0.
0: Yeah. Responded to 247 Addington Drive, 59-year-old female. She's lightheaded, feels like she's going to pass out. Front door should be unlocked.
2: Squad 5. Squad 5.

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1: Us.
0: We're going to be en route to Floyd, 18.2.
1: Hey,
2: boss. 18, Del Costa for transfer to Mariner.

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1: Yeah.
2: 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We'll be out at 26 High Bluff on follow up, no check.
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0: We're going to be clear of Floyd. Swap it back to 911.
1: Med 2 dispatch. We're out of Floyd, 20.9.

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1: 8-10-9, sorry, you cut off.

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1: I guess I'll be right.

That's 40 minutes. We're sending a 26 Indian River, 26 Indian River Road off of Reesburg for a 2-year-old male. He's had 4 seizures today. He does have them normally.

0: 5 and
1: route. 10 from Mesh 5, you're at 26 Indian River, 26 Indian River Road off of Reesburg for a 2-year-old. He's had 4 seizures today. He does have a history of them. He's not seizing anymore. He's coming out of one, still not alert like normal.
0: Clear.

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Turner McCall inbound at Cooper. 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

0: this is funny, especially in the area of Shorter Avenue, just turned on the Vernon Ferry. We look out for a blue Charger and a white Mustang. They were racing on Shorter. The blue Charger turned on Vernon Ferry. The white Mustang kept going out now on Shorter.
1: Dispatch, where's the last traffic?
0: It's a bolo for a blue Charger and a white Mustang, Shorter Avenue at Vernon Ferry. They were racing each other. The blue Charger turned on to Vernon Ferry, white Mustang kept going out now on the Shorter.
1: So.
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1: Okay.
0: They're here for found property. Do we have anybody here?
2: To dispatch, it'll be 10-8 from that one. It should be 10:38 the second time. We pulling into the lot of Barnes and Nobles. Adam 0 Edward David 416 be through Alabama.
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0: 013 dispatcher, I sent a missing juvenile report to be entered.
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0: 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May I have PD right with you?
1: I'm looking at 1044, his name's Adam Trammell.

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0: Hey, well.
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41. 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He's crying, just sitting at the back door right now. Adam Trammell.

We flash all units to represent the last follow the two vehicles that are racing. It's going to be David Young, 7634, comes back to a 2011 Ford Mustang, white in color, to Jennifer Kramer out of Marietta. Everything's fine.

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clear now, dispatch. I spoke to some family members here at 202 Reservoir. They said they seen him yesterday, but he might be somewhere in East Rome or with his dad, but they don't know an address. I represent juvenile missing.

0: 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For a 60-year-old male, he's weak, not able to take care of him. He weighs around 300, not been out of bed in about a month. He's got fluid buildup.
1: Ten four. Do you have a fire en route?

0: 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EMS is requesting a response. 60-year-old male, weighs almost 300 pounds. He's got a lot of fluid built up, weak.
1: One five squad.
0: Tim.
2: Well, he's be tonight.
0: Hammer. I'm going to get to put you back on that 1058 call.
2: Nothing for this special era.
0: I did call him back and tell him it would be a QNPO, so he understood, and that was fine.
2: Thank you.
3: Well, Barbara.
0: Theodore.

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0: for you. So I forgot to answer tonight.
1: Dispatch 40 MS, respond to the tennis courts beside Barron Stadium. The tennis courts beside Barron Stadium. It's going to be on West 5th Street. It's giving reference to a female that just left the hospital. She's still having 1044 thoughts, threats. She's screaming. Her name's going to be Mary Golden. We're still trying to get a further description.

0: 75 and 53. I'm passing on all the telephone phone numbers. Wait, I'll stop you. I'll make up for stuff.
1: By the tennis courts next to Barry Stadium.
2: The 202 dispatch code 4.
1: Lincoln SUV.
2: No one, Michael Taylor Court.
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0: was on scene attempting to locate.
1: They're on West 5th Street, right there at the tennis courts. A female starting to get out of the car. She's agitated and a little argumentative, if you want to say she's repeating. Female's agitated. The vehicle.
2: Did you want to dispatch?
3: Sadly, I'm not in the area as well.
4: You can go 35 in the area as well.
0: I've made contact.

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0: Ten 37 subject. You're meeting the parking lot of Publix close to Sweet Frog. Lot F-150. 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

0: 1050 North 5th Avenue at West Penn, no injuries. 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
1: J1.
2: I'm going to be driving right past that 1050. 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
0: Paul, Tom, Nora, 5896.
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0: 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Dispatch everything on that vehicle, Valley.
1: 10-4.
0: I don't see any sign of firemen. They just fell asleep. A little too far from the parking lot. 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
1: We're on 10-8. Y'all might be told what your low speed drive. That's where they're going. So if you want me to 96.
2: Clear, thank you.
0: There's a female involved, pregnant. She's alert and talking. Just wants to be checked out.
2: 10-4.
0: Is hitting me right now. Just want to Kingston Highway at Prater. Kingston Highway at Prater for a 10-BPI. Female is pregnant. 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

0: 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Med 1, we're in route to Floyd 33.9.
1: Point 5, report.
2: Garrett.
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1: Sunshine is in buffer lookout. Area 27 North inbound, Pass and Perry Road. Be on lookout for older Saturn, silverish or tan in color. But it's a possible Roland 1016. They're swerving back and forth in their own lane. It's going to be a California 28, unknown 28 at this time. Nothing further. Dispatch, ABT.
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0: So next is I'm going to need a 1052, not emergency. She appears to be having some sort of panic attack, and I'm going to need two 1051s on call, please.

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I'll be tonight.

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0: 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Sam Edward Paul, 2378.
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0: Simple, use a 39.
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0: Dispatch to Engine 8, response to the area of Old Dalton at Godfrey, Old Dalton Road at Godfrey Road. Plants have eyes on that. Looks like somebody's burning some bedroom furniture and the smell's bothering them.
1: Tell me.

0: 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Fair.
1: We're going to have 12 lanes here on North 5th, just north of West 10th block for removing the vehicle.

0: Neyin ifadesi var?
1: Yes.
0: It'll be a different person from the registered owner. I'll be tonight.
1: This is Squint 5, respond to 47 Wigeon Way, 47 Wigeon Way, public assist.
0: Clever.

Trim and EMS, respond to 664 Floyd Springs Road, 664 Floyd Springs Road, it's going to be off of Turkey Mountain Road, reference to a female having chest pain, still getting further.

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1: Vines.
0: Oh, we got North 5th opened up here. 78, still gonna be out here, but I'll do 10-8.
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0: Altitude 34, dispatch.
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0: I was just stopped by a female. She's advising of a 1016, a Hispanic female, 1012.

0: be this match. It's here. Eastbound on Alabama Highway, inbound from the area. Hispanic female, black tank top, blue jeans, black hair. I just had a female stop out. I think she's in distress. I'm trying to locate her.
1: Amber.
2: Amber, Amber.
1: Amber. Sample. Dispatch on you, especially in the area of shoulder, a hub taker, heads inbound. They look out for a Hispanic female, black tank top. Do you see the vibe and they were flagged down? She was possibly involved in a domestic in the area. Hammer.
3: 33, dispatch.
1: Yeah.
3: You can clear that 21 and I'll be en route with 83.
1: Hammer.
4: Seven, eight, tonight. For 21s.
1: Hammer.
5: Female black tank top, blue jeans, black hair. As if it was physical or verbal, just said that it was a 1016.
0: See a female matching her description. She was a pretty good ways away from that 1020, but she was just inside the city on Alabama Highway.
1: Hammer. Devil.

0: Mass responding to 3126, Cedar Hill Highway, serving as on Sergeant Key for a female has fallen in her head and she has a knot on her head.
1: Middle one.
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4: And we're at 4, not emergency, 67.
2: Not sure if you've been advised, the red light at Martha Berry and Redmond Road is out.
3: 10-4, is it on flash or is it no power?
2: It's flashing red.

0: this female's advising that they've located her, and they're not wanting to report.
1: I'm all canceled for Green County.
2: Henry tonight.
1: Hammer.
3: Sorry for tonight.
1: Hammer.
4: Okay.
3: We're going to be at 1872.

0: Engine 8 dispatch.
1: Okay.
0: This fire has been extinguished. We also advise the homeowner the rules and regulations of burning. Engine 8 is going to be back in service.

0: Dispatch, I agree. Seventeen ten Brant Ferry Road with a Sherrod Wright subject in reference to being harassed over the phone.
1: Devil

0: per face femminile.
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0: Can you respond back out of Martha Berry at Redmond callers of Oz, and they're not treating it as a four-way?
1: Several.

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1: Go ahead.
0: Hang around to 411. Right now, just close to duty is all I have. I just advise them that they saw a car hydroplane run off the roadway and go through a fence.
1: Yes.
0: We're trying to get you a better location. They just keep saying halfway down. We're being route 411 at 10-4. All she keeps saying is halfway down 411. We're trying to get a better secondary route. Simple.
1: Hey, GBI, I just want to know.

0: pull her and say she'll be in a Cadillac Escalade. She's way up in the woods, knocked down somebody's fence, but she's not hurt.
1: 49 dispatch, do we know if she's on the 1051?
0: We can call back and ask her.
1: 10-4, thank you, ma'am.
2: First Avenue. Had a hang-up call on callback, female yelling, saying she needed help right now. Questions?
3: Thank you. Now you're status.

0: Gracias, Elia.
1: Go ahead.
0: We have a caller on the line. He's advising that he hit some type of pole over there. There's some type of wire showing. Do you want him to come back?
1: You advise he hit the pole? That's simple. I'll meet him over in the Wells Fargo parking lot.
0: PCI, Pimlico Boulevard at West First Street, Pimlico Boulevard at West First Street. They're advising there, close to the Star Cleaner. It's going to be a black truck and a white F-250. Advising, we haven't got any description on injuries at this time. We have EMS, fire, and PD en route.
2: Star Cleaners, T-50I, male subject not able to get out of his truck, unknown injuries at this time.
3: Sorry, if I was married.
0: Okay. North Avenue, alley back there.
3: Yeah, it's a church parking lot.
0: Table. There's a male stuck in one of the vehicles saying he couldn't open his doors.
4: Minutes, I'm about to be on Riverside at the loop.
1: Sure, 13, I'll be out with 75.
3: So just y'all are aware of the lot. North Avenue, Calhoun is going to be on flash as well. I'm turning it around. I'm going to check 505.
0: She called back. She thought she saw y'all. I don't know if she's flagging y'all down.
3: Just going to be on the even side. Give me a second. I'm going to address.

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1: Vivaza.
2: Dispatch 013, is it 10-4 to call City Electric for North Avenue at Cutting?
3: They should be already coming in, so it's 10-4.
4: We have a 385 staff.
2: There's fires on scene.
0: Careful.

0: business owners, especially Houston area, 411 passing Chileo headed outbound. I'm looking out for a white Silverado, Sam John David 4506, all over the roadway. Tackles back on the 09 Chevy Silverado to Martinsville Estate here in Rome.
1: Think about dispatch. Will you run the name for me? All I have is a Kayla Campbell, no birthday so far.

0: 41 dispatch.
1: Okay.
0: This is a two vehicle accident. Everybody's at the vehicle, nothing to plan to fire here. We're going to be standing by for their arrival.
1: Tampa. Med 1, 559, everybody's out, client of mine, injuries.

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1: I'm old Sam. This is Isaac. Fire Scott. All South Family Block.
2: 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I'll be today from here. I'll be in Route 79.
1: I was about to ask if I can get some help with traffic.

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1: Fair enough.
0: He's asking for 1051 on call. Is it 10-4? Give him a call.
1: That's 10-4. I'm making my way down.
2: Fifty-five, 10-8.

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2: 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He advised both lanes. He's found. 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
0: En route to Revenue, 53.7.

0: that night, those guys. Can you send me a case number, please?
1: 390013. Fire's going to move, and I'm going to move up behind the truck.
2: Most of the extra few treatment transport from EMS. CPD is going to stay about the vehicle, move anyone to the taxi service.

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1: Bye.

0: This is West 40 Mets, just on the 502 Pennington Avenue, 532 Pennington off of Grover in South Rome for a patient with low blood pressure.
1: Med 6,

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1: Six 333.
2: You calling 33?
1: That's 1040. You have my 88.
2: I don't.
1: 6-3 dispatch. Can you send me 33-88, please? Think about
2: it. Dispatch, 83. Yeah, Alabama Highway in the 5300 block. Place wasn't that there's a female on the side of the road, a white female, tank top and shorts, saying that she possibly passed out, trying to come to now.
0: Yeah.
2: 33 dispatch, I'll be en route. 83, just let me know when you get there.
3: Seven eight, just about. The lights are working properly now.
4: 234 dispatch. I'm calling Alabama Highway. That's probably going to be that female from that 1016 again.
2: Tamer.
1: 4 dispatch, 1042, 10-42, 10-4.

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1: 85.
0: 50, so we're on South Broad Street between AV and the health department. Callers advise that truck had hit a light pole post.
1: 10-4.
2: EMS responding up to 20 West between Mays Bridge and Huff Acre Road. On the roadway, he's found a female that was sitting out there. She's possibly having some type of heart issue. We've got PD in route with you. If you clear that call, can you check out to 92 Warburg at Alabama Highway?
1: Double.
3: Zero 012, dispatch, I'll be tonight.
4: Med 1 or 3, will y'all pick that up?
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0: EMS Persona 4786 Old Dalton Road, 4786 Old Dalton Road, 89-year-old female, male, breathing okay.
1: 17.
2: 31 dispatch. Well, this dude's, well, first check on Alabama Highway. I'm on Alabama Highway right now.
3: Mile marker 8, it should be right there between Huffaker and Mays Bridge. The pasture owner is wanting a phone call in reference to her running through his fence.
1: Dispatch, we have a 17-minute ETA, just letting you know.
4: Thank you, ma'am.
0: It's an 89-year-old female. She fell from standing. She's still on the floor. They don't see any injuries, but they possibly were transported. She's had some crackling in her chest and possibly UTI. Do you want fire?
1: Negative.
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0: Five, that's good.
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0: preface of that album, how they call Compliments Pinball then a red truck. Should be right there by Green Craft. It's when the craft entrance in the railroad track.
1: So

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1: Good.
0: Be coming in 53, just down from Pierce Hill.
1: 10-4.
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0: Tamer.
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0: ψήφισμα στο φόβο.
1: And then she's saying she slid off the roadway, hit some trees. It's going to be a Ford Explorer. There's going to be glass everywhere. She doesn't think she's injured right now.
0: Careful.
1: She should be on the inbound side just before Pierce Hill.

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0: Hey, you gonna try and drive it back out? We may have to stop traffic on 411. I'll let you know here in just a second.
1: Okay. 82's at the top of the hill. Just let him know. I'm gonna go help 37.

0: shot to Red Tacoma and a gold minivan in Cherokee County. So they had an ambulance pass by and they thought it was a 10-50, but we just want to make sure we don't double send.
1: Yeah, we're all you know.

0: 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Lights buzzing that their autistic son's causing issues, and it's been an ongoing issue.
1: 10-4, 011-012. I'm on 53. If you want to go to that, I'll go to the wreck.
2: Yeah, okay. 49 dispatch, we're all about to go 10-8. We may route to the 10-10.

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2: 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I got a tree blocking about 3/4 of the road.

0: What's the ETA for you, miss?
1: 7-1. Military, please ask him for ETA. 21, are you out with a red Tacoma and a gold sedan?
0: Yes, I'm out with her.
1: 13-minute ETA.

0: 49 AC. This is gonna be like the fourth or fifth call since yesterday. You haven't called them. Last night you were sharing that the caller's porch. People came out to him. I think you want some trespass from their property. 40 did a APH referral in reference to the same subject earlier this morning. Here, 11.
1: Go ahead.
0: Which lane is blocking?
1: Inbound flow. Inbound slow lane.
0: Thank you. Yeah.
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1: 69.
0: Can y'all bring out to domestic 513 Superba Avenue? Please advise that her son's causing issues. She's wanting to leave.
1: Six on.
0: 53, do you copy?
2: Go
0: ahead. I was dispatching to a domestic at 513 Superba Avenue. Male subject causing issues, refusing to leave.
1: Not hear me with a slide down to 1016.
3: 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They show an active and valid on a 4-4 phone color.
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1: 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I'm about to head that way. We're about to clear this.
2: Okay.

0: Sandy Coffee Show in Classy Road.
1: He's left in his vehicle and she's left on foot. I've been separated tonight.
2: Did you get just chicken sandwich? Yes, sir. When you get here, just take my spot in front of this tree. I'm going to go handle this 1050. 10-4.

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1: Good.
2: I apologize. I meant to call for 012.
0: Go ahead.
2: Are you still headed out here, sir?
0: Yes, sir.

0: Pastor Edmund, just wanted a 2-3 mile road crew at Helps for a 75-year-old female with critical abs.
1: I'm right here at the Armory camp, my dear.
2: Okay. 16 on that, I'll need y'all to pull in, please.

0: Our next question. Jimmy Route to Floyd Hospital. One male.
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0: Sorry for any of you guys tonight.
1: 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It's unstable. 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
0: They're on the way up there.
2: Everyone.
0: Vehicle.

0: either that other call is going to be Warburg at Alabama Highway. We just had one caller saying that there was a large rock white trailer that was 1092.
1: So

0: 10-0.
1: Kevin.
2: 610-1042.
1: For a 79-year-old male, having difficulty breathing. He's a heart patient. He's not responding normally. He is conscious, but we're not going to talk to him. He's just weak.
0: Devil.

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1: Never. 21, this is Jean tonight.

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1: Okay.
0: We're gonna be 10-8, bottles check only.
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1: John.
0: And 1034 Hatfield Road off Cold Somerville. Client is buzzing that there's some lady there causing an issue. Neighbors coming to the property line and causing issues with her husband.
2: Adrian
0: House. 4451 went out there earlier this morning. It's Betty Foster, and the neighbor's name should be Cheryl. Fire 44's report, he's told her that if she missed a step on their property again, that she'd go to jail.

0: Nie sa se ve tiba. What kind of light post was here? Like, is it a Georgia Power post, or is it, like, something we're seeing?
1: It is a city light post.
0: All right, thank you.
2: Plural, EMS.

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1: Net 3 around to Floyd, knowledge is 12.8,
2: 12.8. Back out to 789 Level Road, 789 Level Road. Please, on scene, request to use photo for a mental eval. It's off of Julia.
0: Twenty-one's on scene approved. No snap.
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0: Sorry, Barry, you didn't work. Music and playing. It's going to be in the area 110 Bay Street, 110 Bay Street. Callers have also been playing music very loud at house for shaking.
1: Hey, huh?
2: 6685, I'm early car. You need me to catch up?
1: Hey, 10-4, I'm in the guest lunch.
2: 10-4.

0: Drive, 23 West Drive, apartment B as a boy. 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Still getting further.
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0: West Drive, 23 West Drive, apartment B is in Bowie off of Alabama Highway. For a 50-year-old female having chest pain, started about 10 minutes ago. She doesn't have any heart history.
1: This one.

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0: 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I'm saying that Floyd in the mile is 22.9.
1: Mm. 63, do we have a closing description?

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1: What color is visible?
0: Blue for the pants and gray for the shirt.

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1: Thirty-two Cutter Springs. They pulled over into this driveway. The female, she feels faint. Mom said she recently had a baby and she's been bleeding.

ranch that's on his land, Shorter Avenue, just before Horse Lake. That's on a wire. I'm out with you. You might want to send fire.

0: Lunar 12, go 51.
1: Dispatch 2, Clip 5, respond to Shorter, just before Horse Lake. Got some branch on some power lines.
2: Yeah. 75 here. Who is it?
1: It's Sean Vincente Collins, GSV Zelda coming Gordon County. 60. They're advising that he's been drinking. We're going to send PD just in case.
3: I have County and EMS en route to 8 Van Tassel Drive, 8 Van Tassel Drive in Lindo. Send a reference to a 51-year-old male that he has fell. Originally, they were asking for EMS, but then they started arguing in the background. He did advise that he is intoxicated. The complainant also sounded intoxicated. She was advising that she wanted him to leave the house no matter what. We have a county unit coming, but he has no backup.
4: Response dispatch. We're going to be back in service. Vitals check on this.
1: And I will ask. Springs, 3232 County Spring Road. Just had a baby. EMS is coming from the Polk County line.
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She's still bleeding heavily. Feels like she's going to pass out. She's in a silver trailblazer.

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3: 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She's been bleeding heavily. She feels like she's sick and passed out, not responding normally. They're in a silver trailblazer. We do have her out.
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1: Ambulance call.
0: He's calling in with the county team transport for them for a city warrant. What do you advise? He is wanting a county unit transport for a unit that's got somebody with a city warrant. What do you advise? 140, hold on.
1: I'll start that way.
0: Stand corrected. They're actually in Gordon County. I mean, that's the Gordon County line. Clint 5, George Powers, move off.
2: 5, go.
1: Get here.
3: So, let's start the radio for you.
4: Green Squad 3 personnel is going to be performing a patient assessment, gathering vitals, electric rifle, EMS.

0: clear. 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

0: dispatch 013.
1: Yeah.
0: That male from Jackson Jail, is there someone that can drop the 29 off?
1: We'll get him up there shortly.
2: Calling in and not being very nice.
3: Hey, there, man.

0: She's asking why you submitted a work for the officer. I'm not sure why she's calling them. If y'all can get her to answer, will you please advise her of misuse of 911?
1: Yes, ma'am.
0: Thank you.
2: 011 dispatch.
3: That's 10-4. You need me to run that 29. Ten four now.

0: in the name of.
1: Can you say to bring the meds down so that they can get out of here?
2: I'll run them down to you.
3: Camera.
4: Alright, I'm up that way.

0: And she has to get filled back again. They're close to the jail. They're just going to go ahead and take her to the jail.
1: Tenfold, we appreciate it.
0: I'm going to send 78 back out. Again, take that warrant.
1: Tenfold, 78, you still here?

0: It's actually a minister's son of 5 West Terra Lane. 5 West Terra Lane is off of Elliott and Garden Lakes. Send my complaint.
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0: coming around.
1: Zero 12 tonight. What's he got?
2: Called in the order of eight to, she said yes to weapons inside the residence, 63 Woodruff Street.
1: Zero 12 in route.

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0: Yes, ma'am.
1: It's unfortunate if you're able somebody loop near Monteverde Road at intersection. I was about to move my red sedan in the middle of the roadway. Still running. There's no one around it or in it.

0: He's trying to look up. I believe the male is going to be a Simon Carter.
1: You know which side of Martha Berry it's on? East side or west side?
2: I'm going to be on Veterans, right at the intersection, westbound.
1: 10-4.
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0: 7-8 dispatch. I'll be out with that 1046, and I'll be back and around to the jail here in a minute. Anyway. 10-4, it's going to be inside the lane, just for Martha Berry, eastbound. It's Adam 0, Charles Yankee, Nora David 1.
1: Okay. Yeah. In several 1030 Ks, he pointed at her face, threatening 1043 hertz.

That's Raven. Respond to veterans at Martha Berry. Veterans at Martha Berry. PD's out with a vehicle. It's a female who's unconscious. They're requesting code. Passed out. She just woke up. They need to emergency.

0: ones, but it does not have a lot of little extra dots. I don't see any TPOs, fonts, and words. He's interested at all.
1: They're advising that she's saying she has a diabetic issue.
2: Angel wants to know.

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1: Yeah, we're good.
2: Correction, a power hole. 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

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Powers of Austin, there was debris in the roadway. It's going to be a reference to 1050 where that vehicle hit the pole.

0: 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We're going to be out at Redmond, mileage of 181.7.
1: 7-8 dispatch, I'll be 10-8 from the drill.

0: Angela, this is Angela Weather Route. Can we get a call back?
1: Tanner, you're responding to North 5th Avenue, West 10th Street. Had a vehicle hit a power pole. He's out of the vehicle. We spoke to him. He said he's not injured, but the pole is leaning.

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1: Yes.
2: 259 Mercer 1013 from Redmond to Willowbrook and Billerica.
1: Hey.
3: 831.
4: The 27th is after 7, St. Charles Valley, negative 21.
0: You close it. Thank you.

Engineering Department or possibly Georgia Power to come out here kind of fast. This pole is probably going to fall in the next hour. It's hit pretty bad. The pole number is going to be 5-35.

0: No, sorry, I got that.
1: Jingle.
2: We're calling
3: about. We're not, bitch. We'll be out of station.
2: Vice 66.
0: Yes, ma'am, go ahead.
2: Yeah, he's about 20 to 30.
0: 10-4.

chicken. I'm just trying to get a record on call on something.

Mistress, on a 1301 Martha Berry, 1301 Martha Berry Boulevard. It's going to be the Sparrow Point Apartments, apartment 205. Patient has CHF, they have a fluid buildup.

0: Wife Office, Wes.
1: Okay.
0: Wife's not no longer needed. Wife Office making service.

0: Yeah, this pole is going to be struck by a vehicle. Some of the headlight pieces laying out here, I believe, are going to be some kind of Ford or some sort. Are you getting calls about a Explorer or maybe an F-150 or anything?
1: 52. 55 already did a report for that.
0: Well, 10-4, there's nothing in the roadway. You can show me tonight.

0: 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Was in work order reason.
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0: anyone just said. 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
1: Okay.
2: Floyd acknowledges 28.1 through 8.1.
1: 3 and 4. Especially units in the area of 2770 Marshall Berry. It's going to be the Mount Berry Mall. We have a speeding auto. Cars advising us, two sports cars going down, doing donuts in the middle of the parking lot. It's going to be a red and silver Eclipse. No 1025 or 1021 was the complaint. They just want an officer to go out there and check it out. Nothing further.

0: Hi, I'm in the area. Time to call it over the Wild Wings headed inbound. I'll look out for a Nissan vehicle, white colors, swerving in and out, driving erratically. Tag on his sim, Ida Lincoln 8926. Last name passing Applebee's, no further.
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2: This is going to be a lookout in the area of Turner McCall in the area of Applebee's. Have a Nissan, white in color, colors advising. They're headed inbound, swerving all over the road. There are kids in the vehicle. 28 is going to be Sam Ida Lincoln, 8926, SIL 8926. Last seen passing Applebee's. Nothing further.
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0: Six on dispatch. Roadway is clear now. Purdue Power is advised and they can cone it off and handle the rest on their own. We'll get to that.
1: 10-4.

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0-12-10-38. Hey, burgundy color Toyota RAV4, Sam, out of William, 4786, 140 in front of the Armurchie United Christian Church.

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1: Tango. Can you inform me to take your phone to 1318 Mortuary Boulevard? This will be the Woodbury Inn. It'll be the motel. Got a subject in a black vehicle on the parking lot there complaining of not being able to move. Does have a history of liver disease, diabetes, and is also feeling dizzy. 62-year-old male.

0: just going to tell you, especially in this area of Alabama, Alabama, about a turn-on, turn-in, then look out for a Chevy Silverado, 28 Sam, George Mary, 0784, SGM 0784. It's going to be a black Chevy Silverado. Only 5 minutes to possible 55 female drivers swerving all over the roadway. They just turned into the Dollar General Market on 20 West.
1: Street. It's going to be apartment 141411. 51-year-old female advising there's something in their eye having some sort of problem with it. Still getting further.
0: Got it.
2: I'm here at the state line. Are they still in Alabama?
0: I turned into the Dollar General Market right there by Turner Van. Black Silverado, complaint is no longer behind us.
2: Yeah,

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You know, look up for Chevy Silverado. And it doesn't that turn into the Dollar General Market. Tag on it is 5 George Mary 0784, possibly 1055, female driver swerving all over the roadway. No further.

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1: No.
0: Just on my report number.
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0: 411. Now, a 51-year-old female has some type of eye injury. 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It's been hurting ever since.

0: 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You're out to 1318 Murfree Boulevard, 1318 Murfree Boulevard. How do you miss one for your request in your emergency for a lift assist?
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1: 44.
0: Got a couple of 1037 persons, 120 Reynolds Street, 120 Reynolds Street. They're inviting there's about 3 to 4 homeless people sent in the middle of the road. First of it, brother.
2: 0.1.

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1: Yes, sir.
0: Just advise you, that Polo on Alabama Highway for that Silverado, I'm 1038 over here with it at North Acres.
1: Need a backup unit?
0: Negative, we're 10-4.

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